0: 21, 23, 24, 43, 44. Last name can be King, Ida, Mary, Mary, Ida, Nora, Adam, Union. First name, Mary, Ida, Charles, Henry, Edward, Lincoln, Lincoln, Edward, Edward, 1/27/1986, white female.
1: 7/7.

0: Headquarters to all units. Please be advised, we received a report of fireworks in the area of 1700 South 8th Street. 1700 South 8th Street. All units.
1: What's the expiration date on this thing?
0: Expiration 3 of 2027.

12-33-1900, mile 33 for grass fire, record 4, grass 3, engine running, first one. South 33, 1900, South 33, clear grass fire. Record 4, grass 3, everyone respond.

0: win that's ever gone from engine one rather than three.
1: Sorry, my apologies.
0: Traffic three, they're coming.
2: Ninety-one point two ten eight.
0: Ninety-one hundred calling.
1: 10-4, units en route to 1900 South 30th Street. This is going to be for a grass fire between Roof and Southgate. RV Safe is moving pretty quickly. I can see flames and it's black smoke.

0: Tracker 3 is on scene. We've got a pretty decent size of a grass fire going. We'll need another grab rig to walk over and get here too.
1: Vanguard.

0: performance advisor about 5 minutes out.
1: It looks like it's mostly in green grass. There's nothing in danger at the moment.
0: Denver.

0: Officer 1 to Officer 3. County, you need to walk down on that hill. Can you repeat? You see what was down south over that hill?
1: Negative, we didn't get that far around.

95 quarter. We'll be in Roger 211, like they in Roger 30. 211 left, 8 10 4.

0: Other funded that the need are numbered for a medical at 1314 North Garland, apartment 101, and start an ambulance this way.
1: 10-4.
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0: Bueno, voy a
1: One, your traffic was broken.
0: Just advising people don't grab their own thing.
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0: はい、そうですね。もったいない音です。ない、Both in Route 4914, West Bank area at the La Quinta Inn, are be advised that there are a couple of white teenage males in a black Nissan Altima going from hotel to hotel and knocking on people's doors.
1: 91.10, 91.6, okay.
0: Be advised, this ride is a 28 Queen from Zebra 651, which is like back on a 2018 black Nissan Altima to a Lori Winkler, 129 Margaret Circle, Mississippi.
1: Yeah,

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0: 9128, exactly, 2022. 9116, I need to run to 414 South Monroe Street for your possible domestic correction. You can 1022. We can go for it. No, I didn't want to say headquarters confirming you don't need to be in route.
1: It was a 911 hangup. We got the address from Rapid. I finally got the RP back on the phone. I asked her if there was an emergency, and she said, no, I just got my 2-4 baby daddy out of the car, and now he's walking, and I'm fine. So there might be a 2-4 guy walking in the area that might need fixing.
0: Before I'm in that area.
1: Before.
0: 90, 95, 91, 15. That might be Gordy.
2: Before.
0: No, I mean 45 same traffic.
2: Same before.

0: Not anyone to pay for. 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
1: or something. Yeah, for obviously 10 times.
0: Not even a 4 minute.
1: Denver.

0: Denver.
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Nah, they want to pick me at quarter. DeAndre found a ride back home. I'll be saying. And for a break, anyone, what are you talking about?

Medical emergency, 1910 West Oak Avenue, 1910 West Oak Avenue for a medical emergency. Rather correspond. Oak Avenue, 1910. Rather correspond.

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2: They left prior to our arrival. 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
1: 10-4.

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0: 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We'll be clear.
1: Franco.

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1: That one.
0: 4900 West. Okay.
1: That one.

Well, I think Joey Manning married Adam Nora, Nora, Ida, Nora, George. First name, William Henry, Ida, Tom, Nora, Edward Young. They were 5, 16, 1988, white team. Several,

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headquarters 9126. That took back on a 2013 Subaru. We're not able to see the mate through California for certain respects.

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0: I need you guys around for 605 East Randolph. The RV base, there are people lighting fireworks, but they've also been throwing them at her vehicle and her home.
1: Now you want to break me in route.

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0: 9128 headquarters. My address is ROP.
1: The RP is at 305 East Randolph, and it was probably the neighbor that hit the 6 East Randolph for throwing the object at her.
0: Yeah. And 4 coming out at 305.
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1: Good.
0: Robert, Will and Nora, 413, we're going to be 1900 Field Drive.
1: And 4.

0: 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They want to be off there.
1: Okay, confirming 18 to 6 West Main.

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0: 9, 9, 1, 7, 7.
2: Thank you.

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1: Allora.
0: Okay, Tony is responding.
1: Allora.
0: The report is fine.
1: 10-4, units en route to 2818 something. We're in 3 at the travel log. This is going to be located on the north side of the building in the back. Our police say that someone threw fireworks into a dumpster and it is on fire.

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0: Right.
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0: I don't like me, I was on closer to that, I can go. 10-4, I'll see you guys code to 1011 South 30th Street for a physical site. I'll give you guys more information as I receive. 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
1: 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I'm still getting you more information. We have multiple warranties on mine.

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2: Heard anywhere yet?
1: 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Hey, he advised all parties to look like we got ready.
0: In South 33 at the Con Valley apartment complex. This is going to be for a high death broke out. It's going to be apartment 6D as in David. He is on scene. I'm going to have y'all sit block away from the data.
1: Get that, copy.
0: Also, I'm not injured at this time.
1: Ten four. Do they need to stage? Do you need fire?
2: I haven't staged right now. We're trying to figure everything out.
0: 9128, 9123, 10-4.
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That's going to be one of our suspects. That's all the description I have right now.

0: 9125, the thing on top into right there in the white tank top, is it work? 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
1: Yeah, or.

0: 9119 is the male and subject. 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I looked at me, though. Yeah. 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Hold up. When I say it's hold up, he said I'll run at you. 10-4, he's running an apartment. 9119 is being a white shirt right next to me.
1: Hey, firm. 9128, the laptop is broken.
0: Still broken. 9119 headquarters. Do I have life for me to the south entrance? 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
1: Yes, sir, guys.
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0: Yep.

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1: Negative. 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
0: Yes, please. We need some video.
1: Then we'll call.

0: Nine on 26. I got one for 44. Go ahead.
1: Please,
0: nine 126. I got one for 44. Affirmative, go ahead. Parking to be Fraley, Frank, Robert, Adam, Lincoln, Ida, Charles. First name would be Adam, M. Henry, Lincoln, Edward, Ying. January 3rd, 1994, white came out.
2: When you denied the first name, there was back on.
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0: I am Henry Lincoln Edward Young. Date of birth, January 3rd, 1994.
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0: Play 20 is now. I will pull through Moreland Postal Department. I don't know. May I get a couple of them? Okay.
1: 91, 28, 91, 19.
0: What do you have? Go ahead.
1: Station Austin 6, can you tell me who's behind the ambulance? I have a 40. It's a smoke detector.
0: Did they report the stolen thing?
1: Stand by, I'll take her.

0: front of the man. He said if he didn't smell anything or see anything.
1: Quarter's not saying nothing, Dylan. Quarter's 9120. Units on scene, just be advised, we have sent up the key holder we have in our location note, and he said it was no longer the key holder, and we cannot get a hold of the regional property manager.
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0: last name Duffield, David Union, Frank, Ida, Edward Lincoln, David, first name Derek, David, Edward, Robert, Ida, Carl, Dean, they were 12, 24, 85, White Mountain.
1: Yeah, of course, I went.

0: 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Garrett is -44.
1: Hi. 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
0: Yeah,

0: report to any unit that is near Murphy's ambulance.
1: Okay.
0: 9128, this is near Murphy. Okay, he's in the ambulance right now. Okay, you guys need it.
2: Okay.

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1: 10-4.
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1: What?
0: Go ahead. Can you come to the north side real quick?
2: This is the Bradford Bridge. We're going to be at 4700 East Yalkay Road. Our complaint is a three-long fire across from the Destiny Cemetery. The fire is spreading pretty quickly, and the whole building is burning.

0: I would agree with that. We're on the same. 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Holy or not, though.
1: Temple. 9090 headquarters. 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

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Be advised, we've gotten multiple calls from multiple concerned citizens all over Enoch for fireworks. We'll be on the watch.

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I need you to go on route 49-14, west on K. Garrett, Lakeem. This is the second time that they have called earlier, 91.10, and I believe 91.6, that's about there in reference to juveniles going into the place and causing trouble. They were laughing in a blast meet from Altima with the 28 of Queen from Libra, 651. I know 129 copies. Now you want 38 quarter, 28 perspective.

0: 91-38, that's 26 back on 2018, he's on Ultima Black and Color, going Lori Winkworth, 129 Margaret Purple, Miss City, with an expiration 7 of 26, 91-10 of 91-26, went to UCL earlier.
1: Stand 4, tell me that.
0: Units that are actual teams, but just be advised, your RP is at the front desk and that contact.
2: Not even 25 copies. 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
0: Affirmative.

No, I won't go to headquarters. That'll be awesome. I'm away with that vehicle. Oh, 2991, have you got 2929 copies? 9120 cars in route. Yeah, that copy. Headquarters, any unit attempting to reach a Steve Harris?

0: 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Heard the report.
1: Same for me.

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1: 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Looking that would like to impress that. 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
0: Affirmative, 9129 numbers are. 9138, they just walked back in the county end.
1: Yeah, anyone's going on, I apologize. Numbers are 5568, 5568.

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Yeah, more, do you have a number? How many of them? 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Yeah, four.

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0: 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I'm passing that to the apartment on 30th Street.
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0: Sam William Edward Robert, Ida Nora George, Edward Nora, Perkins Parson, Charles Adam Robert, Sam Luke Nora, Edward 6309. Can you add them to the best log for this one? So it's 2 to 8. And for the home away, they've been notified. Confirming home away with team as well. The country and police. 10-4, Tampa. Good.
1: Advise Connor Winkler that he also trespassed from the Bronx truck from the mall. I think it's 4202.
0: Then where is notified? 9125. Can you and 9 your last subject full name, please?
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0: 10-4, thank you.

0: Orphan Williams was not a Lincoln Sonata, had a Mary freaking Taylor. Lincoln and Robert Favor of 9-7 of 08.
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0: 24.

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0: Mà bạn phải coi rõ ràng nào thì mình phải có mình về
1: thế rồi
0: a recorded area we do have and of course, and you also have to include the catalog for the home away, the country, home, and in sleep, and the command. From the email record, around any detector head of that person. It says sprinkler.
2: 90-90 headquarters.
0: That's correct. We also haven't found any problems with any creatures. And oral of history.
2: Investigate it when I'm done here.
1: Where we don't have a good person right now.
2: Okay, I'll check it out once I'm clear here. I'll advise, but when I'm in or out, I'll have nothing in it.
0: Anyone command the alarm very fast as we hold it.
2: I hold it.
1: Okay.
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1: Thank you.

0: Vai, vai, vai, vai, vai. Nine 125 headquarters. Can you turn off every 43 and the 28, please?
1: Affirmative. Great. 9138. You're very valid. -44.
0: Does he have a graduated driver's license?
1: Affirmative.
0: Four.

9-11-9, I think that person might be on North Central. 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
1: Last unit, that was broken. 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
0: We can find no problem. 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
1: And for all units clear.

0: 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Nein, I'm 25.
1: We're going to be moving out to the area 1420 South Bay Street, 1420 South Bay Street for fireworks. RP said that there are people lighting off fireworks by a trash can plant near a house.
0: Nine, 25,

0: Honestly, it wasn't out to the area of 1108 Indian Circle, 1108 Indian Circle for domestic. Arctic say that his dad just held a gun to his head, and then the dad comes with friends.
1: Nine one nine, three headquarters. Are the party separated?
0: 2. I don't know where the ad went.
1: We can for if we can get a description in the mail, so we can put up on the list, and so we can around the world.
0: Okay, I'll be for the RPG's maybe in the yard and returning the mother, and he's possibly before.

0: No, I think probably play the arc got on phone. If they say get more aggressive, let us know. We'll have our response.
1: Thank you.

0: guys. The male is going to be wearing swimming trunks and the shirt.
1: Hand quarters. He saw the gun in his hand.
0: Let it unknown. They cannot see right now. Just be advised, there are children here as well.

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1: 91.93.
0: Point four, the guy that's gonna hire is gonna be a court judge.

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0: Ora,
1: ten four in route. 2423 Providence Ridge, 83-year-old female with trouble breathing.
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I'm saying evidence.

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0: Well, I for being from an area on the coast of Wayne. Hi, I'm Fish Network. We call our back and about. 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

0: 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Something now is an idea.
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0: 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You'll probably have to get him on his channel 4. 974, of course, I'm on channel 4 with him.
1: Four.
0: 974, Harper, what's the information need for 99 and a half?
1: Kirk County, lead deputies en route.
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0: I'm not going to do this. So far.

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2: 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The advice he needed in route as well.
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What was the apartment number? Like, where's the brother out? 17C is in the world. Okay, 10-4, we're not getting an answer from the world.

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1: And for permission, 39 to be transferred.
0: I permit.
1: I'm going to 29 tonight.

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0: Five is clear.
1: 10-4.

0: My 49 headquarters. I think that was pretty cool. I'm at a Lake North 28 already.
1: Good.
0: Five is that five? Six.

Highlander who got Ellsworth out of Fairmont, Oklahoma. -29, expiration 11, 2026, Lock 4, then 2456, 2456, insurance confirmed.

0: Sai lá, alguém lá em cima, por favor. Professor Burton, William Robert, Commodore Sonora, Joseph Maya, Mary Young Adam. Born 11/15/2011.
1: Marine Brigant.
0: Ellsworth, Edward Lincoln Lincoln, Sam Williams, Wilson Robert, Tom Henry, Joseph Isabel, Ida Sam Adam, Boy Edward Lincoln, Lincoln Edward, 7/30/2007.
1: Unfortunately, my

0: Hi, Lori. Hey, Travis. 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We're still rolling.
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And then silver Nissan Titan.

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0: No, you want to make for Kobe with another vehicle, I'm going to wake
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9409, 4344, and additional 44 extra. Last name, Smith. Name, Charles Henry. Marietta, David Tom. Prison, CP. Charles S. Sam, Edward Young. They were 3-9, 2008 by mail. We got a Texas last name Williams. I'm spelling. Let's go with the DL number on this one. We 5-2-8-7-3-5-9-6.

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0: Henry Boy Tom 838, the director of John Foster.
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0: I'm going to see your application to Dr. Murphy. 600 Dr. Murphy at the back hospital. We're having to tell it's not in progress. We're going to be in ER fast track 7.
1: Okay, I'm going to go.
0: Okay, Taurus 9109. Dawn is Bell in -44.
1: 10-4, thank you. What are we saying?
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1: Go ahead.
2: Just be advised, myself 9-1-9 was out with that individual earlier this morning. It was a very fun one.
1: Okay.

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0: 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Platform Downard, David Olson William, Nora Adam, Robert David, Richard Kiley, King Young Lincoln, Edward Edwards, 3, 14, 2005, white female.
1: Okay.

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0: The phone number is by Natalie Hernandez and apartment 9.
1: Simple.
0: We were out there 5-1-26 for domestic.
1: Nine, 9 9 9 9 9 9 9 9 9 9 9 9 9 9 9 9 9 9 9 9 9 9 9 9 9 9 9 9 9 9 9 9 9 9 9 9 9 9 9 9 9 9 9 9 9 9 9 9 9 9 9 9 9 9 9 9 9 9 9 9 9 9 9 9 9 9 9 9 9 9 9 9 9 9 9 9 9 9 9 9 9 9 9 9 9 9 9 9 9 9 9 9 9 9 9 9 9 9 9 9 9 9 9 9 9 9 9 9 9 9 9 9 9 9 9 9 9 9 9 9 9 9 9 9 9 9 9 9 9 9 9 9 9 9 9 9 9 9 9 9 9 9 9 9 9 9 9 9 9 9 9 9 9 9 9 9 9 9 9 9 9 9 9 9 9 9 9 9 9 9 9 9 9 9 9 9 9 9 9 9 9 9 9 9 9 9 9

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0: 9132, 9138. Go ahead. Admission at the 731 East Oklahoma Avenue, 731 East Oklahoma Avenue for fireworks. Archie said that it's in front of the project. There are teenagers throwing fireworks at his house and other houses, and they are possibly D4.
1: 9132, copy.
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0: Sorry, what are you area?
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2: Go ahead.
1: I'm going to clear up a 305 office, 3305 office, please, St. Mary's Hospital, in reference to officer's information.
0: Okay. 2138, I'm not within the 300, I'll leave.
2: Okay.

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2: 1-9-0-4-4-4.
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0: I'm going to take both routes at 2818 South San Bruno Street, 2818 South San Bruno Street at the travel lodge. RT stated that there is a male outside in a white truck that is possibly 2-4 and is possibly breaking in glass.
1: Ten four.
0: There's also a baby inside the truck.

0: 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Like, can we walk that area again?
1: Yeah, I'm right here.

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1: Work there, the address that we're at is 930 East Therapy, 930 East Therapy.

0: 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Do we have any contact information for the owner at 930 in Cherokee?
1: Standby.

0: headquarters 919. First time you spoke here, it does take back to a James Campbell. We do not have a good phone number for him in record.
1: 10-4, the house seems to be abandoned. If we add this address to the watch list, there's an open window on the east side. Looks like squatters have been entering in and out of it.
0: 10-4.

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0: 10-4.
1: I was five at 9:00. 10-4.
0: Manual
1: 18, how long?
0: 10-4.

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1: Oncoming Rock 410 North Davis, Suite 410 North Davis for a sound bite on the road. It'll be a brown wind hit bike.

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0: 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Yeah,

0: Không, nghe. Hiểu mà. We have reports of white smoke in a laundry room on the second floor. We're going to check it out. Three's on scene. We have a stall fire.
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0: Okay, around 2 La Mesa Drive, 4202 La Mesa Drive, La Mesa Point Apartment. Apartment 309, 309 Gray Welfare Tech, on a Bonnie Hilburn. I should be here.
1: Another.
0: The RP is a Rosalie, and she'll be outside waiting for you.
1: Another 100 tonight.
0: 10-4. Unit number.
1: Negative.
0: 10-4.

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0: 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Doing front door alarm. I'll get you another unit in route. Please again.
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0: 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I mean, sometimes we'll see later.
1: 10-4. We have that copy.
0: 9-6, headquarters. 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

0: Not the same way for they want to ride with me. 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

0: 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Can you just confirm me that you're still 10-6 on the juvenile call?
1: I am, but you can have my numbers and I'm done with that.

0: that conference service is 5572. 5572 are both in Penn State. I need to see both in Robson, open door, 211 North Washington, 211 North Washington.
1: Yeah.

0: Hi, everyone. Headquarters for Rebecca is now with Marcy. You can show both units tonight.
1: Yeah.

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0: 45.
1: Yeah.
0: 76 to 500 North Grand. 500 North Grand is going to be between a deep therapy and possibly a Garfield County Detention Center vehicle. I believe the two parties have escalated a little bit, and I have 976 more up in the line.
1: And where, how do you want it?
0: Just code 1 for now.
1: Several.

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0: not expire until October. But this year, negative 29 insurance confirmed last 4/26/98.
1: Thank you. Please.

We received county tag 214353. Can you just confirm and turn and print?

0: insurance may not be verified for this type of vehicle, which is usually not uncommon for driving vehicles like that.
1: And for federal police.

0: Can you give year and model for the county tag?
1: And 96, please.
0: Yeah, well.

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91, 13, 43, 44. 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First of King Edward Ida, Palm Henry, 10, 21, 62, White Mountain.

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0: 31 tonight. 10-4, I have a call. 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Okay. Go ahead. Route 1207 Sunnybrook Lane, 1207 Sunnybrook Lane. For a possible disturbance, RP face west, 1732 Davis South and is yelling. The subject is driving a motorcycle. It's all verbal. We're not sure if they're related or who they are.
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0: 9:13, 9:55, or he needing to talk to the other party at all?
1: No, I don't think anything really happened, and I don't want to do anything.

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0: はい、はい、はい、はい、これが、はい。
1: 10-4. Hi, everyone. Here's the both units. Mark. 10-4, 9:35, P-71.
0: Okay.

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0: call taker, any of her queen or any questions.
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0: 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We were out at Blue Marquee.
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2: 9114, rabbit.
1: Still in traffic.
2: Lincoln Queen Mary, 915, 4600 East Erie.
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0: Ay, por favor. Oh, last name is Johnson, John, Ocean, Henry, Nora, Sam, Tom, Ocean, Nora, first name Amy, Adam, Mary, Young, date of birth 1/20/70. Wow, that was my first name.
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0: Henry Boyd, 7-0.

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First name Tony, middle initial M for Matt. He is going to be a senior. 331 79 Roman. Oh, 100%.

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0: Last name King, common spelling, first name White, William Young, Adam, Tom, Tom, Haber, 5, 26, 2005, whatnot.
1: Headquarters, both unit 10-6 Zane. You might want to relay to fire that there is Zane on that.
0: Not even 30.

0: We're going to go ahead and go back to LLN. 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
1: Okay, 9118 headquarters, I'm today. I can have the alarm with 994.

0: Ay, es mejor también. Nah, yeah, do not any four. 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Eight four is also for the same time.
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0: quarter to 9:45 as well. Roberto Acosta was expired as of May of this year. -44. Mr. King is valid at -44.
1: Import, confirming that first, it was just a identification card only.
0: An expired ID and correction. Wyatt Wayne King was be suspended. 43.
1: Import, just confirming Roberto ID only. Wyatt is suspended.
0: Affirmative.
1: I have more on Roberto, we respect 42. He says it's going to be a subsequent.
0: Head 4 to 9:30.
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1: Yeah, probably will have heard. Maybe it's one of the problems.
0: Okay.

0: 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Do we have any over and around? Yeah, 14, show us. Okay.
1: 10-4.

0: headquarters today, 45. That's affirmative on a sub. Last year, out of Pinker County.
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0: 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Are you still on traffic stop? Four. Whenever you're done, can you use 79 to go?
1: Yeah.

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3-4, this is going 3-4-1, Lookout Drive, 3-4-0-1, Lookout Drive. We came in from a company that's going push 10 minutes. They didn't make contact with the RV, and she said she just needs help up, but Mercury's going to be in route anyway.

Last name Helen, Charles, Ocean, William, Adam, Nora, first name Tiffany, Tom, Ida, Frank, Frank, Adam, Nora, Young. Date of birth 9/14/84. Like, you know.

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0: 10-4, this is going to be at 2616 North 30th Street, 2616 North 30th Street for a male that fell and hit his head on the property.
1: Being top on.
2: 10-4,

Yeah, exactly. Very clear. Very engine two, where are you at? We'll go ahead and take it. 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

0: 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I'm going to be out of St. Mary's. I'll walk you for a moment.
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0: Hi, Berman. I didn't even hear y'all going route. It's going to be at 2011 Live Oak for a 93-year-old male not properly responding, having a history of stroke.
1: We were en route right before you joined us. This is it.
0: My apologies. It didn't go through.
1: Recognize en route.
0: This is going to be at 4014 Harper's Ferry for a 78-year-old female fall, no injuries.

0: Greg reported this last newspaper address. We don't have a 2011. We have a 2001.
1: Stand by. Craft reported is Murphy Dispatch. It is 2001-2001.
0: Craft reported on scene.
1: Central.

0: And then a full quarter. That 20 in my practice about is going to be 700 more 30.
1: I apologize. I didn't realize the address was being on me in the report.
0: Yeah.

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0: 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I don't have that read for 35912 South Front Motion Detector. 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

0: Right, you could make them a headquarters for that. King Lincoln Henry, 991, 800 West Main. King Lincoln George, 791. Will you print that, please?
1: All right.

0: Go ahead.
1: The people that we have on file is out of town. They're trying to reach other key holders to see if they can respond.
0: Okay. Building feels secure. We're not saying anything. You go ahead and throw a 10-8 FA. If they show up and need it, please give a call.
1: Number.
2: Ninety seventy seven. Hey, we're looking at 1 from 43.
1: Done.
2: Last name of Thomas, Tom Henry Ocean, Mary Adam Fan, second Robin, Robert Ocean Boy, Ida Nora, May 1st, 6/24, 1959, white female. Okay.
1: Yeah, working on it.

0: Vale.
1: Number. Ninety-seven seven C's valid, negative 44. She doesn't have corrective lung restriction and then food for Sandy with a reach of the driver group system.
0: Probably not on 23, 43, 44. Last name is Fisher, Frank, Ida, Sam, Henry, Edward, Robert, first name is Colton, King, Ocean, Lincoln, Tom, Ocean, Nora, date of birth, 10-26, 2008, White Mountain.
1: Yeah.

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0: 9188, please valid. Ledbetter driver's license, record 1-44.
1: Okay, thank you.

0: 84 in route. Dude, in route. Okay, on the insert, on.
1: We're going to be at 231 West State Avenue. It's going to be a long time for me. It's snowing. Don't be here.

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0: We are recording.
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0: 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She's been currently home, but she's on her way. What we did is going to be 1 minute.
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0: 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Yeah, that's right. Everybody put in your one tonight.
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0: Cherokee Nation tag, Adam North 5508. We're going to be 1000 west of Oklahoma.
1: Yeah.
0: 91.4, love.
1: Denver.
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0: 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First name Dakota David Adam King. Person Tom Adam. Number 3/22/2006. Watch out.
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0: Just confirm. You said this is a 2004 Dodge Ram 1500.
1: Negative. Next back to 2004 tonight trailer.
0: The 28 I provided is Craig and Aiken, tribal tag, Adam Nora 5508.
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0: Zion. 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States that the male is getting in the female space. They're not screaming at each other. And the male is hitting the car window. Obviously, not.
1: I don't know.

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0: 500 by 100.
1: 9126, is that for me?
0: Affirmative. County ran the 28th and they don't have a return. They requested a 2016, but.
1: That's affirmative. I've got to get out. I'll be tonight.
0: 7.
1: 9126.
0: 7.
2: 9131, 7.
0: 7.
1: 9126, I'll be in route to West Oklahoma.
0: I actually need to interrupt the 2355, Woolvine, advance. They're asking for an agency agent.
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0: 9077 headquarters. Do you have kind of RP on the ceiling? See what car in the window they were banging on?
1: Affirmative.

0: No, you said anything. We probably have to be back, but we had a really good voice, huh?
1: 10-4. We're gonna be 10-8 UCL at this point.
0: Yeah, okay.

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Time, Ben, please.

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0: 9-0, 26-10-2.
1: Nine, 10-2, 30, 40, 30, 40, 40. Black man, Sessard, Edward, Charles, King, Henry, Madam, Robert, David, Tom. First name is Perry, King, Adam, Robert, Robert, Ida, Edward, Marilyn, Wilson, for McHale, 5-11, 84, white female.
2: Number.
0: Nine, 8, 4, 5, 10, 10.
2: Number.

Open Jones on 429, 2300 North 30th. I think we have a negative 3 times 20.

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0: 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Question. 1113 North 16th Street. 1113 North 16th Street for a male possibly being aggressive towards his wife.

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1: Orange area. 91-23,
0: Number 9
1: Okay, we're still on line with you. So I'm on north out on Oakwood. I'm about 200 south at this point.
0: Number, they continue to let them.
1: Okay, did he describe the reckless behavior other than he gave him a gesture?
0: They're flipping multiple people off and weaving in and out of traffic and yelling outside of their vehicle.
1: Okay, I'm westbound on Gary. No,

0: Bye, Bobby. Have more. Can I see they're on the service road when I park in front of house?
1: Okay, I'm not gonna get turned around.
0: Yeah,

0: Stay right there for the intersection throw down.
1: The bikes are now on Brow, and the RV is no longer in that area of them.

0: Okay, I'm gonna make contact with the driver. They're in Riverside Carry Out 3 at 6 o'clock.
1: Number.

0: 97.5.
1: Thank you.
0: Yeah.

0: Nice. Yeah, recording 344.
1: Brad.
0: Last name, Wright, William, Robert, Ida, George, Henry, Tom. First name, Carla, King, Adam, Robert, Lincoln, Adam. Middle initial, J for Joe. Be 12, 9, 70, white female.
1: Yeah, I'm on camera.

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1: Yeah, where are we on contact?
0: Negative.
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2: 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Last of right, Robert Ida, Charles Edward, first of Jordan, John Open, Robert, David Adam, David Adam, Nora, 416 of 99, white male.
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1: 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Westwood Fire, Westwood 4, Tango 1, respond.

0: 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Engine 1 will not be responding.
1: Engine 4, you have crossed the 600 Westwood Road. I would say that there is a fire pit.
0: 9123.
1: We're doing contact with Canberra 429 South 20th for a possible VPO. Simply advise it is valid.
0: Affirmative, I'm in route. Let me give you the information. This is a small fire in the district. We have an idea what we got.

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1: Have you found out what's wrong?
2: Yeah.

0: Go ahead.
1: I thought it was a fire out. It was mostly a bit of yesterday tonight.
0: Ten four.

0: Are you Union Williams 339 900 north of you?
1: Headquarters. Here's my numbers, and I'm going to be in route for the Denver phone 30 minutes.

0: Anchor one, the one.
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1: Trevor.

0: 9, 1, 26, they were. I'll be in the county with 1 at all mill or all zero.
1: Network.

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Robert Boyd Hall, 416-900, what's up?

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1: What?
0: Doing contact with Bobby at 5:15 in the Salvation Army and the Health Office, and our friends are finding 12 days.

0: 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How much are they going to want for 43? If you're all right with it, we'll go by OLN in Oklahoma. William 363-705-926.
1: Yeah, Montana.

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1: Right.
0: Henry Union, Tom Charles, Henry Iron Oil, Sam Open Oil, Purple Bread, Thomas Boeing, there were 10, 25, 1990, right now.
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1: Go ahead.
0: From the steering route code, so 700 eastbound, 700 eastbound for an 82 with a 3 vehicles. We're trying to figure out injuries now.
1: Okay, 4, 7, 7, 7.

0: 9 7 2. Or who was the RP on it?
1: The dad, Tanner Reynolds Avenue. There's Avenue for Andrew Ashley. Engine 1, Rescue 1, respond.

0: 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We want it in the water, all the way to here.
1: We're all being up to 994.
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0: 328. Robert Boy Lincoln, 914.

0: Edward, X-ray, David, 766. Robert Lincoln, 158. Four, thank you.
1: Nine, one, 43, 8.
0: Never.

0: 1994 or 1943.
1: Good.
0: The first one is Estella Mercer. Last name is Mary Edward Robert, Charles Edward Robert. First name, Edward Sam Tom, Edward Lincoln Lincoln Adam. Date of birth, 2/25/1956. Diego Lopez, last name Lincoln Ocean Paul Edward Libra, first name David Titus Edward, George Ocean, date of birth 1/23/99.
2: No, you walked in it. What do you feel about being discriminated on?
1: Never.

0: Or is any non-preference?
1: Concord. 972, Jenny, you need to be a rollback.
0: Nah, I don't think so.
1: Concord.
2: 91104 on cue, over and below.
1: Concord.
0: 9704 is on Robert Boy, Lincoln 914. Does this show who the insurance provider and the policy number?

0: Just being like that.
1: Okay, just confirming it, that's a policy number.
0: Yeah,
1: sometimes they don't go, just wanted to confirm.

0: 972, never mind. It does not provide a policy number.
1: Cancel.
0: Do I have the other clear validator?
1: Yeah, Oklahoma, do it by number. Sam, 083-582-876.

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1: I'm going to say you're not going to code the 330 East Cottonwood. 334 East Cottonwood for a female. Possibly down in the bathtub, not breathing.
0: Yeah, working out. 9-4 will be in route.
1: Number.

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0: 1994, if I didn't advise you, what's a valid negative?
1: Yeah. Of course, you turn all the phone rings involved. Thank you.

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0: Yeah.

0: 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For some 2082, somebody around who spent a year, for.
1: Then he's 7 8 quarters old, and

0: 77. We apologize in the 44 sentence for the deal.
1: Didn't bore anything.
0: Yeah.

0: No, you said me. I'm ahead. Of course, I'm going to be 10:15. I want to go Melrose County, beginning miles up there.
1: Traveler.
0: No, I'm 23 headquarters. I'll be here with the bike until someone comes and picks it up.

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91, 26 eight, so we're just gonna 43, 44. Last name's gonna be Wagner. William Adam George. Nora Edward Robert. First name's gonna be Brian. Boy Robert Ida Adam Nora. Edward 9 20 73 white male.

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